when the world was young. There was always springtime in the air. There was happiness everywhere. I remember when I walked beside the Nile.

They got a Mother's Day. They got a Father's Day. They got a Labor Day. They got a Christmas Day. They got an Easter Day. They got all kind of days. It'll have a day for me.

Yes, we speak of things that matter with words that must be said. Can analysis be worthwhile?

0: James Joyce.
1: Hello there.
0: Virginia Woolf.
2: I'm using my mind.
0: Marcel Proust.
3: Je me souviens plus.
0: F. Scott Fitzgerald. Ernest Hemingway. Herman